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You gonna record it, huh? 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Arthouse. I'm Mr. Nine, my little top. 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
2: 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I want to them pussy.
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1: You see, I read it. 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
0: Styler, man, a styler.
1: Nothing is
0: styler, can't styler.
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0: What's the matter, Z?
1: Yeah, it's all. You gotta buy me no more. Buy me no more. Buy me no more. Buy me a diamond and buy me a pearl. Buy me an island on heaven with garden and fly back to Hollywood. Buy me the world. Yeah. I'm not offended. I am not none of the women you've been with. All in the bags and the shoes are the cutest. I know I would rather you get me a Venice. Get me a store. Stacking the summer to start in the fall. He said you never could post up a picture. I bet that nigga be fucking you raw. Aw, man. 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You was just sick cause you fuck with a lane. None of you bitches could get in my lane. I trip on a nigga. Come with a plane.
2: 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Make him spin cash, spin guap, don't stop.
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1: Watch me appear on the field. 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
1: For the best in classic old school, keep it locked right here.
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3: 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Jay Under, Raymond, Rita and Eric, KD and Mark. 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All about. 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
4: Yeah, Ito. Aha. You gotta buy me no more. Buy me no more. 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Buy me a diamond and buy me a pearl. Buy me an island on heaven with garden and fly back to Hollywood. Buy me the world. Yeah. I'm not offended. I am not none of the women you've been with. All in the bags and the shoes are the cutest. I know I would rather you give me a business. Get me a store. Stacking the summer to start in the fall. He said you never could post up a picture. I bet that nigga be fucking you raw. Aw, man. Really, I'm fucking insane. You was just sick cause you fuck with a lame. None of you bitches could get in my lane. If I trip on a nigga, come with a plane.
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DJ, listen.

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0: regulators. We regulate any stealing of his property. 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Earn your keep.
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Those are, they're integral, you know, they're key. Happiness, you know, a lot of people define success differently. You know, for me, you can have everything. You can have all the money in the world. But if it's not enjoyable, if it's not sustainable, if you can't be a person of integrity while having all these things, what does it matter? What does it mean? Your value is internal. Your value is internal.

0: 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You gotta buy me no more. Buy me no more. Buy me no more. Buy me a diamond and buy me a pearl. Buy me an island on heaven with garden and fly back to Hollywood. Buy me the world. Yeah. I'm not offended. I am not none of the women you've been with. All in the bags and the shoes are the cutest. I know I would rather you get me a Venice. Get me a store. Stacking the summer to stunt in the fall. 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Aw, man. 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
1: Oh, I keep calm, woo-sa, woo-sa. Make him spin cash, spin guap, don't stop.
0: Coffee.
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